already the case of country music versus any other music on the radio. We, the judge and jury, find that those other stations are guilty of not playing good music. Yeah. Case dismissed. Northern Illinois' best country, River Country, 101.7.

Change My Mind. What a great song there, Riley Green. It is Chris Matthews. Hey, let's have Luke Bryan teaming up with George Burge as we get this second Monday going, or first Tuesday, whatever. Ride, ride, ride. George Burge, Luke Bryan.

0: Ride, ride, ride. Luke Bryan, George Burge. There, it's Chris Matthews. Throwing some good news into your world at the end of this here Tuesday. Let's get some good news. A Detroit, Michigan team beat the odds.
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0: Only artist since Buck Owens in the 1960s to have back-to-back number ones with two different songs. Luke Combs there. It's Sleepless in a Hotel Room. Of course, the one Days Like These. He's making history. It's Chris Matthews. Happy to just be finishing up on this Tuesday with you. It's not John Denver, but it is Corey Kent and Co. Wetzel talking about a Rocky Mountain Low after Darius Rucker.
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what he'll never have, Dylan Scott. There it is, Chris Matthews throwing it back, but it's a brand new song. It's got a retro vibe, though. Have you heard South of Sanity? Feels kind of Doug Stone-esque. See if I'm wrong. Zach Top up after Morgan Wallen.

0: South of Sanity. Told you, Doug Stone feel to that song from Zach Top. It's Chris Matthews. Throwing some good news into your world on your second Monday, your first Tuesday. South Bend, Indiana man recently asked his wife to prom. They've been married for 39 years. Richard. So Richard is a life skills teacher at Adams High School. He surprised his wife, Kathleen, with a promposal as he nears retirement. His students loved his gesture. They gave he gave his wife a rose with a sign that said, "I'm no beast, but you're a beauty. Will you go to prom with me?" And now I hope all the kids there shine a flashlight between him and his wife. Hey, I need to see some daylight there, kids. I need to see some daylight.
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1: 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Josh Ross, Chris Matthews, a Derbyshire, England woman, delivered twins in a BMW. Chloe was and her partner, they were driving on the highway when her water broke. So he, her partner, pulled his X3 SUV over. Chloe fired out the twins, Koa and Cairo, about a minute apart. She said it was the easiest birth, and she'd happily do it again there in the Beamer, which, you know, speaks highly to the luxury vehicle. I have a squeaky Subaru. I don't think anyone would have wanted to be born in my Subaru. I don't even want to drive it to work.
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Eric Church, Tim McGraw, Hardy, and Morgan Wallen. Not in that order. But all four of those voices appear on that song. That one's called MacArthur.

0: world is hard on those beautiful things. Megan Maroney there. It is Chris Matthews. Megan Maroney got a couple of big nods in the ACMs Sunday. Amazon Prime, she got a Female Artist of the Year. She got an Entertainer of the Year nomination. And for Am I Okay, Song of the Year nomination. Now, Megan is not picking up Entertainer of the Year. It's her first nomination. She's not going to win that one. I think that one's going to Jelly Roll. But, man, Female Artist of the Year, she could have that one locked up.
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1: House again in Hudson Westbrook. It is Chris Matthews bringing you some new country from John Morgan. Kid Myself is the name of that one after Kenny Chesney, one of my favorites. Here's American Kids.
2: 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Mama and daddy put the roots right here, this is where the car broke down.

0: Kid, myself, John Morgan there, Chris Matthews. Luke Holmes is coming up. Ella Langley as well, who has a grip of nominations in the upcoming ACM Awards. Sunday night, Amazon Prime. She's got Female Artist of the Year. She's got Song of the Year with Choosing Texas. And, man, she's got a brand new album out with a great new song called Be Her, Living Her Best Life. By the way, number
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0: little product placement from your buddy Bailey Zimmerman. It is Chris Matthews. So there's nothing that me and a beer can't really fix. You know, certainly make it better. Chris Jansen, me and a beer on the way. Let's have Jelly Roll and Shaboozy take us to church. Can we get an amen? Yeah, we will. Next.
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Cody Johnson with The Fall. I'm Rich Krieger. Coming up, a brand new coach on The Voice. We'll tell you who it is. Right now, here's Thomas Rhett.

0: Corey Kent featuring Ko Letzel with Rocky Mountain Low. Thomas Rhett right before that. I'm Rich Krieger. And Riley Green is going to be on The Voice this fall as a coach for its 30th season. He joins Kelly Clarkson and Adam Levine. Riley posted an announcement and said, quote, "I guess y'all can start calling me coach. See you this fall." He also shared a voicemail that Kelly left him alongside a surprise delivery from her, a custom coaching chair. On the way, Megan Maroney, also low cash.
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majority the case of country music versus any other music on the radio. We, the judge and jury, find that those other stations are guilty of not playing good music. 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

Cash with Wrong Hearts, Megan Maroney. Right before that, I'm Rich Krieger. Coming up, there is a drought of fun in this country. Also, we'll hear from Tucker Wetmore.

0: That's Morgan Wallen with Don't We, Jason Aldean. Right before that, I'm Rich Krieger. Stick around. Rodney Atkins coming up next.
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0: Kenny Chesney with his latest single, Carry On. Chris Young right before that. I'm Rich Krieger. And Kane Brown was asked to list his Mount Rushmore of country music. So he listed George Strait, Morgan Wallen, and Shania Twain. For the fourth person, he said he'd choose Ella Langley, but it's too early in her career. So he chose himself. Megan Maroney, Tucker Wetmore, up next.
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That's Tucker Wetmore with 3-2-1. Megan Maroney right before that. I'm Rich Krieger. Coming up, your dog knows you. Also, we'll hear from George Burge.

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0: That's Jason Aldean with his latest single, Don't Tell On Me. Morgan Wallen right before that. I'm Rich Krieger. And another hour's worth of great country music on the way. We'll kick it off with Luke Combs next.
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That's Ella Langley with Be Her. I'm Rich Krieger. Coming up, Luke Combs gets an honorary degree. Right now, here's Alan Jackson.

0: That's Vincent Mason. Wish you well. Alan Jackson, right before that. I'm Rich Krieger. And congratulations to Luke Combs, who received an honorary degree of music from Appalachian State University in Boone, North Carolina. He attended the university from 2008 to 2012. He left before completing his criminal justice degree to pursue his career in country music. On the way, Jordan Davis, also Kane Brown.
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That's Kane Brown with his latest single, Woman. Jordan Davis, right before that. I'm Rich Krieger. Coming up, a sign of intelligence. Also, we'll hear from Riley Green.

0: That's Josh Ross, Hate How You Look, Morgan Wallen. Right before that, I'm Rich Krieger. Another hour's worth of great country music on the way. We'll kick it off with George Burge next.
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That's Blake Shelton. Stay country or die trying. I'm Rich Krieger. Coming up, Ella Langley breaking new records. Right now, here's Zach Brown Band.

0: That's John Morgan with his song Kid Myself. Zach Brown Band right before that. I'm Rich Krieger. And congratulations to Ella Langley, who is the first female country artist to have the top two spots on the Billboard Hot 100. Choosin' Texas is number one for a ninth week, and Be Her is now at number two. The only other country artist to do this was Morgan Wallen last May. He actually had the top three spots. On the way, Thomas Rhett, also Jordan Davis.
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That's Jordan Davis. Turn this truck around. Thomas Rhett, right before that, I'm Rich Krieger. Coming up, dating hopes. Also, we'll hear from Bailey Zimmerman.

0: That's Bailey Zimmerman with Chevy Silverado. I'm Rich Krieger. And who wants a meaningful, lasting relationship to come out of dating, a man or a woman? Well, surprisingly, it's the guys. Almost 50% of men want a committed, exclusive relationship with their date. Only 43% of women feel the same way. Coming up, Luke Combs, also Chris Jansen.
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0: That's Chris Jansen with Me and a Beer. Luke Combs right before that. I'm Rich Krieger. Another hour's worth of great country music is on the way. We'll kick it off with Cody Johnson next.
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That's Tucker Wetmore with Brunette. I'm Rich Krieger. Coming up, Megan Patrick stepping back for a little bit. Right now, here's Billy Currington.

0: That's Hella Langley and Morgan Wallen with I Can't Love You Anymore. Billy Currington, right before that, I'm Rich Krieger. Country singer Megan Patrick has canceled her summer tour dates due to pregnancy complications. She also happens to be the wife of Mitchell Tenpenny, and she and Mitchell are expecting a baby girl this fall. She said, quote, I was determined not to slow down. I thought I had to prove that pregnancy wouldn't change anything and that I could push through no matter what. Between complications, hospital visits, exhaustion, and the anxiety that comes with experiencing a previous miscarriage, I had to take a hard look at what's truly important right now. Coming up, Hardy, also Alexandra Kay.
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0: That's Alexandra Kay with Straight for the Heart. Hardy, right before that, I'm Rich Krieger. Coming up, why people call in sick. Also, we'll hear from Megan Maroney.
1: New truck.

0: That's Megan Maroney with Beautiful Things. I'm Rich Krieger. And why do people call in sick? Well, about a third of the time, they are really sick. But other common reasons from playing hooky or family issues, personal needs, wanting a mental health day, and simply because they think they deserve a break. Coming up, Garth Brooks, also Jason Aldean.
1: Miss Fernandez, what are those tiny things?
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0: That's Jason Aldean. Don't tell on me. Garth Brooks right before that. I'm Rich Krieger. Coming up another hour's worth of great country music. We'll kick it off with Morgan Wallen next.
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0: Lambert on River Country 101.7 with White Liar 611 as we get you going on a Wednesday morning. I'm Sam Ramirez. Good morning, live in the CGH Medical Center studio. CGH encircling you with exceptional care. 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

0: only on River Country 101.7 with Chews in Texas. It is 6:22. Good morning. I'm Sam Ramirez. It is a Wednesday. It is May 13th. You know, there is such thing as a National Frog Jumping Day. It's celebrated today. National Apple Pie Day. That's going on today. National Receptionist Day. It's National Third Shift Workers Day. Celebrated today. How about National Crouton Day? And National Fruit Cocktail Day, Children of Fallen Patriots Day, celebrated today, all here on May 13th. 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

0: River Country 101.7, Jason Aldean with Burning It Down. It is 6:30. Good morning with the Shaw Local Sports Report. I'm Sam Ramirez. On the baseball diamond, Dixon with a 5-inning win over Stillman Valley, 14-2. Nolan Vaught picked up the win on the mound for the Dukes. Gage Helfrich had 3 RBIs in the win for Dixon. Winnebago beat Rock Falls 10-7. North Boone with a 25-10 4-inning win over Oregon. And Milledgeville beat West Carroll in 5 innings, 18-2. In girls softball, Byron beat Dixon 6-1. Oregon with a 4-inning win over Rockford Lutheran, 13-0. North Boone, they beat Rock Falls in 5 innings, 11-1. Stillman Valley with a 10-1 win over Genoa Kingston. Winnebago doubled up Galena 4-2. Geneseo, a 4-inning win over Sterling, 13-0. Milledgeville beat Warren Stockton, 15-2. Amboy with a 9-3 win over West Carroll. Morrison knocked off Bureau Valley, 5-2. Rochelle with an 11-2 win over Rockford Guilford. In girls soccer, Byron with a 3-2 win over Princeton on Tuesday. Dixon girls soccer in action today. They head to Sterling for a 4:30 meet. And Dixon boys tennis, they host Mendota today, 4:30 at the Emma Hubs Tennis Courts. With this Wednesday morning Shaw Local Sports Report, I'm Sam Ramirez.
1: I'm Brandon Clark, and these are the stories making their way across your Shaw Local News headlines. Monster Truck history is rolling into Rock Falls later this month, as motorsports legend Jim Cramer is set to headline the Big One Touch a Truck event May 30th downtown. The original driver of the iconic Bigfoot Monster Truck will meet fans during the free event, featuring more than 170 vehicles, heavy equipment displays, and family activities. And a Sterling man has been sentenced to more than 15 years in federal prison after admitting he attempted to traffic methamphetamine from California to Illinois while already on supervised release for a prior federal drug conviction. Meanwhile, in Rochelle, crews are moving into new phases of a nearly $6 million downtown redevelopment project that includes major storm sewer upgrades, reconstructed parking lots, underground utilities, and a new public gathering space expected to reshape the city's downtown for decades to come. And construction is now underway on a new memorial plaza at the historic Ogle County Courthouse in Oregon, featuring memorial walkways, landscaping, a bronze eagle centerpiece, and a future time capsule project tied to America's 250th anniversary. I'll have more on these stories coming up.
2: I'm meteorologist Scott Laurie Moore with your Shaw Local Forecast. Had some light showers around yesterday, but they're gone today. Northwest winds are in, and temperatures are in the 60s this afternoon. Lower humidity today also. 68 degrees. Breezy northwest winds. Low tonight, 41. Thursday, mostly sunny, 73. Light showers possible Friday, up to 78 degrees. And then a big warm-up coming for the weekend and for next week. We're talking some mid-80s Saturday here, up to 86 degrees on Saturday. Scattered thunderstorms Sunday and highs near 80 degrees.
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0: Tucker Wetmore, River Country 101.7 with Brunette. It is 6:39. Good morning. I'm Sam Ramirez. Live in the CGH Medical Center studio, CGH encircling you with exceptional care. It's now time for your Wednesday morning farm report.
1: A slow day for direct cash cattle business and cash hogs had no comparison. Good morning. I'm Megan Grebner with your Brownfield Livestock Market Report. Direct cash cattle trade activity was quiet following the light trade that took place on Monday. Dress steers in the north were at $400. That's $2 to $3 below the previous week's weighted averages. Live deals in the south were at $260, which was about $3 higher than the prior week's business. Now, it was a relatively light test, so it may not set the tone for the rest of the week's business. At the Callaway Livestock Center in Missouri, steer calves 400 to 650 pounds were fully steady to firm, with spots of $10 to $12 higher. Steer 650 to 750 pounds sold firm with a higher undertone. Heifer calves 400 to 600 pounds were fully steady to firm, with spots of $10 higher. The USDA says demand was very good on a moderate supply. Overall quality was good on calves and yearlings. The market was pretty active. Medium and large one feeder steer, 660 to 694 pounds, brought $414.50 to $439. Medium and large one feeder heifer, 623 to 647 pounds, brought $399 to $406. Box beef was lower with light demand for light offerings. Choice down 49 cents at $390.73. Select was 22 cents lower at $391.27. Estimated cattle slaughter was 108,000 head, up 1,000 on the week and down more than 13,000 on the year. Cash hogs had no comparison, but solid negotiated purchases. It was a more active day for the cash hog market as processors were more aggressive in their procurement efforts. The market is largely focused on demand. While there have been some bright spots when it comes to demand for U.S. pork globally, there are still long-term concerns that linger. There is some opportunity for domestic demand to see a boost with the return of the summer grilling season. Barrels and gilts at the National Daily Direct had a weighted average of 95.19. The Iowa Minnesota had a weighted average of 95.37. The Western Corn Belt a weighted average of 95.36. Pork values were lower, down $1.46 at $95.52. Loins were down sharply, and estimated hog slaughter was 491,000 head, up 3,000 on the week and up about 8,000 on the year. At the CME, live and feeder cattle were lower, waiting for additional direct business to develop, and lean hog futures were lower on demand uncertainty. I'm Megan Grebner, Brownfield Ag News.
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0: Brooks and Dunn on River Country 101.7. It is 6:45. Good morning. I'm Sam Ramirez. Right now we have a fair sky, 51. Channel 13 weather forecast. Sunshine and clouds will be mixed today. A high 66. Our low tonight drops to 41. Sunny then on Thursday. High tomorrow 72. Cloudy Friday. High Friday 79. Temperatures in the 80s coming up this Saturday and Sunday. River Country 101.7.
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1: I'm Brennan Clark with your Shaw Local News Report. A major downtown transformation project in Rochelle is pushing into new phases as city officials work towards a full completion date by the end of 2026. Crews are now moving forward on several large-scale construction projects downtown, including new storm sewer infrastructure, reconstructed municipal parking lots, underground utility work, and a new public gathering space featuring a stage, restrooms, and storage facilities. City officials say recent storm sewer upgrades along 4th Avenue are designed to improve drainage and better handle future heavy rain events, while additional parking changes and temporary traffic adjustments are being put in place to help businesses during construction. Interim City Manager and City Engineer Sam Tesru says the nearly $6 million investment will modernize Rochelle's historic downtown for decades to come, improving walkability, parking, lighting, and public gathering areas, while helping attract future businesses and visitors. Despite frustrations caused by ongoing construction, Tesru says the city remains committed to balancing progress with the needs of downtown businesses and residents throughout the project timeline. And in Oregon, construction is now underway on a new Memorial Plaza project at the historic Ogle County Courthouse. County officials recently approved a more than $200,000 contract for the first phase of the project, which will create a new memorial area on the south side of the courthouse property. Plans include accessible walkways, lighting improvements, landscaping, benches, and a bronze eagle centerpiece, along with a time capsule tied to America's upcoming 250th anniversary celebration. The project will be completed in phases as additional fundraising continues, with future plans calling for expanded walkways, additional seating, trees, shrubs, and a large canopy structure. County leaders say the new plaza will create a lasting public gathering and memorial space for the community. For more on these stories and others, visit shawlocal.com.
2: 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Good morning, I'm Sam Ramirez. 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
3: I'm meteorologist Scott Lauriemore with your Shaw Local Forecast. Had some light showers around yesterday, but they're gone today. Northwest winds are in, and temperatures are in the 60s this afternoon. Lower humidity today also. 68 degrees, breezy northwest winds, low tonight 41. Thursday, mostly sunny, 73. Light showers possible Friday up to 78 degrees. And then a big warm-up coming for the weekend and for next week. We're talking some mid-80s Saturday here, up to 86 degrees on Saturday. Scattered thunderstorms Sunday and highs near 80 degrees.
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0: 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Good Wednesday morning. 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
1: 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The Illinois Department of Financial and Professional Regulation is launching a new online portal for consumer financial complaints. The new submission option is designed to simplify and modernize the way Illinois consumers file complaints against financial institutions. The portal will now accept complaints for both the Division of Banking and the Division of Financial Institutions. The launch comes at a time when the country's seen a significant rise in consumer financial complaints. Consumer prices jumped higher than expected in April. The Consumer Price Index released yesterday by the Labor Department shows the annual inflation rate is at 3.8%, up from 3.3% in March, the highest since May of 2023. Not counting food and energy prices, the rate was 2.8% for the year. Chicago officials are making their pitch to bring the Democratic National Convention back to the Windy City. Democratic National Committee officials arrived in town this week as the city began its official bid to host the convention in 2028. Chicago hosted the DNC in 2024 at the United Center. Other contenders include Atlanta, Boston, Denver, and Philadelphia. The 2028 Democratic National Convention will be held August 7th to the 10th. And construction continues on a new $42 million library learning student success center at the University of Illinois at Springfield. The 55,000 square foot facility will serve as a resource for academic learning and student support. Mechanical, electrical, and plumbing work is scheduled to begin this month. Substantial completion of the facility is expected by spring of next year. And that's the Wednesday AM Business Report. 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

0: 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It is 7:21. 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Good morning. I'm Sam Ramirez. I think we're 3 for 3 this week on true stories coming from the state of Florida. Marco Island, Florida, true story. An older woman was out walking her dog when she got into a tense confrontation with a man because his grandchildren were fishing in a lake. The woman began yelling at the kids as they legally fished in the lake. The kids told Grandpa about the mean old lady, and Grandpa stepped in, telling the lady literally to buzz off in so many words. Well, he and the woman started yelling at each other and literally became nose to nose when the woman reached into her mouth and pulled out her dentures. Well, she was going to attack Grandpa with the dentures, but Grandpa grabbed her wrist, the teeth went flying into the dirt, and the mean old lady started screaming, which pretty much ended the argument. Doesn't say anything about what happened to the dentures once they were in the dirt, but here you go, two strangers fighting, dentures involved, confrontation, kids legally fishing in a lake. Marco Island, Florida. True story today. 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
1: I'm Brandon Clark, and these are the stories making their way across your Shaw Local News Headlines. Monster Truck history is rolling into Rock Falls later this month, as motorsports legend Jim Cramer is set to headline the Big One Touch a Truck event May 30th downtown. The original driver of the iconic Bigfoot Monster Truck will meet fans during the free event, featuring more than 170 vehicles, heavy equipment displays, and family activities. And a Sterling man has been sentenced to more than 15 years in federal prison after admitting he attempted to traffic methamphetamine from California to Illinois while already on supervised release for a prior federal drug conviction. Meanwhile, in Rochelle, crews are moving into new phases of a nearly $6 million downtown redevelopment project that includes major storm sewer upgrades, reconstructed parking lots, underground utilities, and a new public gathering space expected to reshape the city's downtown for decades to come. And construction is now underway on a new memorial plaza at the historic Ogle County Courthouse in Oregon, featuring memorial walkways, landscaping, a bronze eagle centerpiece, and a future time capsule project tied to America's 250th anniversary. I'll have more on these stories coming up.
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4: I'm meteorologist Scott Lauriemore with your Shaw Local Forecast. Had some light showers around yesterday, but they're gone today. Northwest winds are in, and temperatures are in the 60s this afternoon. Lower humidity today also. 68 degrees, breezy northwest winds, low tonight 41. Thursday, mostly sunny, 73. Light showers possible Friday up to 78 degrees. And then a big warm-up coming for the weekend and for next week. We're talking some mid-80s Saturday here, up to 86 degrees on Saturday. Scattered thunderstorms Sunday and highs near 80 degrees.
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CGH encircling you with exceptional care. Good Wednesday morning with the Shaw Local Sports Report. I'm Sam Ramirez. High school baseball on Tuesday. Dixon with a 5-inning win over Stillman Valley, 14-2. Gage Helfrich had 3 RBIs in the win for Dixon. Nolan Vaught pitched all 5 innings to pick up the win for the Dukes. Winnebago with a big Northern Conference win over Rock Falls, 10-7. North Boone, a 4-inning win over Oregon, 25-10. Milledgeville beat West Carroll in 5 innings, 18-2. In girls softball, Byron with a 6-1 win over Dixon. Oregon, a 4-inning win over Rockford Lutheran, 13-0. North Boone beat Rock Falls in 5 innings, 11-1. Stillman Valley beat Genoa Kingston, 10-1. Winnebago with a 4-2 win over Galena. Geneseo, a 4-inning win over Sterling, 15-0. Milledgeville beat Warren Stockton, 15-2. Amboy with a 9-3 win over West Carroll. Morrison beat Bureau Valley, 5-2. And Rochelle with an 11-2 win over Rockford Guilford. In girls soccer, Byron beat Princeton, 3-2. Dixon girls soccer in action today at Sterling. That'll be a 4:30 start. And Dixon boys tennis in action today at home at the Hubs Courts against Mendota at 4:30. For more local sports, visit ShawLocal.com. 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

0: Martina McBride on River Country 101.7. When I look back at the 1997 Dixon Petunia Festival Country Concert, Martina McBride was the headliner that year, and opening up for her was Kenny Chesney. When you look back, that's probably the most dominant lineup we've had at the Petunia Festival. There's been some great years, though. And I mean, when you think about the entertainment that comes year in and year out to our Petunia Festival event here in Dixon, it's second to none. And the lineups over the years have been incredible. I know that the Petunia Festival Board of Directors, they put a lot of hard work every single year into putting a lineup together that features a little bit of music, country, hip-hop, pop, punk rock, alternative music. They try to find a little bit of everything. Coming up at 8:20 this morning, we're going to find out some of the entertainers for this year's Petunia Festival. Mike Durst will be our guest at 8:20 live this morning on River Country 101.7.
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0: Kent. 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Your Channel 13 weather forecast again for today. We do expect a good mix of sun and clouds with a high at around 65, a low tonight 41. Sunny Thursday, high tomorrow 72, partly cloudy 80 Friday. River Country 101.7.
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1: I'm Brandon Clark with your Shaw local news. A motorsports legend is headed to Rock Falls later this month for one of the region's biggest family events. Organizers of the Big One Touch a Truck event announced that monster truck pioneer Jim Cramer will serve as this year's guest of honor when the event returns to downtown Rock Falls on Saturday, May 30th. Cramer is considered one of the founding figures of the monster truck industry with more than 50 years of experience in motorsports entertainment. As the original driver and trainer for the legendary Bigfoot monster truck, Cramer helped shape the sport into what it is today. Organizers say he was the first driver to crush cars using Bigfoot's famous 10-foot tires and the first to set a world record jump at 70 feet. Cramer was inducted into the International Monster Truck Hall of Fame in 2012 and has appeared in films, television shows, and music videos throughout his career. This year's Touch a Truck event will feature more than 170 vehicles and pieces of equipment, ranging from emergency response vehicles and construction rigs to farm machinery, all designed to give families a hands-on experience. Attendees will also have the chance to meet Cramer during autograph and photo sessions throughout the day. Organizers say the free event is designed to inspire children and families through interactive learning and unique experiences. And in federal court, a Sterling man has been sentenced to more than 15 years in prison for attempting to traffic methamphetamine from California to Illinois. 62-year-old Tony Clapp was sentenced Thursday to 15 years and 8 months in federal prison after previously pleading guilty to attempting to possess with intent to distribute more than 50 grams of methamphetamine. According to federal prosecutors, Clapp admitted he arranged the purchase and shipment of approximately 3 kilograms of pure methamphetamine from a source in California in early 2022. Authorities say Clapp committed the offense while already serving a term of supervised release connected to a prior federal cocaine distribution conviction dating back to 2008. The sentence was handed down in federal court by U.S. District Judge Ian Johnston. For more on these stories and others, visit ShawLocal.com.

0: pen.
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4: I'm meteorologist Scott Lauriemore with your Shaw local forecast. Had some light showers around yesterday, but they're gone today. Northwest winds are in, and temperatures are in the 60s this afternoon. Lower humidity today also. 68 degrees, breezy northwest winds. Low tonight, 41. Thursday, mostly sunny, 73. Light showers possible Friday, up to 78 degrees. And then a big warm-up coming for the weekend and for next week. We're talking some mid-80s Saturday here, up to 86 degrees on Saturday. Scattered thunderstorms Sunday and highs near 80 degrees.
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3: 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Parker McCollum's got a new single out called Killin' Me.

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1: Darius Rucker on River Country 101.7. It is 8:11. Good morning. I'm Sam Ramirez. Hey, how about some Wednesday facts today? According to surveys, 8% of Americans do this before they go to bed. Oh, boy. 8% of Americans basically take everything off before they crawl into bed. You sort of get that statistic. I'm afraid to read the next one here. Let's see. 34% of Americans surveyed said this is the last thing they do before going to bed. I'm afraid. I don't want to look. Here we go. Drink some water. And in a recent survey, 70% of Americans said they have one of these in bed with them while they sleep, and that is a TV remote. And I would have thought for sure it would have been a dog. Oh, my. There you go. Some Wednesday facts today. River Country 101.7. You project me with
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0: 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We're live, CGH Medical Center Studio, CGH, encircling you with exceptional care. Dixon Petunia Festival's coming up in about a little over a month and a half from now, and Mike Durst in studio with me this morning. And Mike, it's good to have you guys with us this morning. I know there's a lot of hard work that goes into putting that entertainment schedule together.
1: Absolutely, Sam. We've been working hard and hitting roadblock after roadblock, doing our best to rise up and overcome on all this.
0: It's going to be an interesting conversation this morning because when it comes to this year's lineup, you have it all set, but there's one name you can't officially announce this morning, and it kind of takes us to a behind the scenes of the logistics and how it all really works.
1: Absolutely. With all of this stuff, there's contractual obligations and issue business behind the scenes. Mm-hmm. Large crews that we have to make sure that they're cleared and available. Radius issues with the bands playing in other places that have really big radiuses that in which they can't play either before or after. So getting all that stuff cleared has been a whole issue. And unfortunately, as it sits right now, the whole lineup is confirmed and ready to go, but there's still a name I can't announce, and I'm falling on my sword right here.
0: It's hard to, I know.
1: Coming on country radio and not being able to disclose one of the country headliners.
0: You know, we got a concert coming up in September, and we can't announce our headliner till after a date in July because he's going to be somewhere within the Midwest that is a certain radius, so we have to wait until after that concert before we can announce it. So I totally get where you're coming from. But with that being said, you guys still have put together a great lineup, and should we roll starting on Thursday night, July 2nd?
1: Thursday night, July 2nd. I love Thursday nights are, I guess it's not always Thursday night, but it's the beginning of the festival. And I've been with the festival a long time. So once it hits, it's like jumping off a cliff. And
0: that rush. Yeah.
1: Yep. And so to start us off on Thursday, we will have the music will start at 5:30. And opening up the show for us is a local favorite, Two Stroke Johnson. They have been at the festival before, and were really great. So they will be opening the festival from 5:30 to 7. After that, on Thursday, from 7 to 8:30 on the main stage, we have the Redheads of Rock.
0: Yeah.
1: A really fun band out of Chicago. Called the Gingers.
0: Mm-hmm.
1: So they are really going to blow it up, and I'm looking forward to that.
0: That'll be a good one, yeah.
1: And then coming back to our Reagan stage from 8:30 to 9:30, this is a callback from back in the day. Some local boys that really toured around and played some great music. 8:30 to 9:30 will be After the Fall.
0: Okay.
1: And that is really going to turn things up, I think, for our headliner that night, which is from 9:30 to 11. We are doing a emo pop punk headliner, which is something that we haven't really done
0: in the
1: past, a genre of music. So I'm excited for that. It takes me back to some guilty pleasures of listening that I had in my younger days.
0: Mm-hmm.
1: And those guys out of Chicago, Louder Now.
0: And then after Louder Now, on that Thursday night, you're going to have an after party concert as well.
1: Yeah, absolutely. That after party. This is something that we started doing a few years back as, you know, when it comes to about 11 o'clock, people have eaten and they're full. After the headliner.
0: Absolutely.
1: But they might want some dessert. They might want to kick up their feet and go really go crazy. So for that, in the after party spot, we have local musicians from around the area, a party band called Lunchbox Legends.
0: They're good, yeah. bunch of local guys that sort of got together, put this band together. They will be the, again, after party on July 2nd. And then we roll right into the July 3rd, which is another great night of music.
1: Yeah, July 3rd, so this is Friday.
0: Mm-hmm.
1: We cruise into our second day of the festival. Usually, we have a few pulled muscles, some skinned knees.
0: It's because we're getting older.
1: Well, yeah. So, Friday, July 3rd, starting at 5:30, we have a band that we have had on our stage in the past, an original band out of the Mount Carroll area. Mirabilia will be playing 5:30 to 7 on the Reagan stage. Following that, 5:30 to 7, starting at 7 o'clock, we have a new band that we have not had.
0: Yeah, to recognize these guys, yeah.
1: Yeah. They have a bit of a connection to the area, but they are a old... Not old, experience. How about experience? They're an experience. Alternative indie rock band. They started out in early 2000s,
0: mm-hmm.
1: And then took quite a break and have come back and hit it and are moving around the Chicago area and regionally. This is an alternative indie rock band called Sybaris.
0: Mm-hmm.
1: Really excited to see what they have.
0: That'll be on the main stage at 7 o'clock, and then you shift back over to the Reagan stage at 8:30.
1: Shifting back to the Reagan stage. This is another band that's been around the area. They are seemingly from an alien planet, but in reality, I think it's Aurora, but kind of the same thing. But... really fun band, going to really crank up the party. Invisible Cartoons will be 8:30 to 9:30 on Friday.
0: And then that leads into a big name coming in on Friday night, July 3rd at 9:30.
1: Then 9:30 we have our headliner for that night. Really excited about these guys. We've taken a crack at them before,
0: mm-hmm.
1: And not been able to get them to the festival. But we nailed them this time, so we will be... The Gin Blossoms will be taking the stage at 9:30 on Friday.
0: You had a chance at them, and I believe COVID hit. I think that was the COVID year. So it's good to get them finally locked in. They will be the entertainment again on Friday, July 3rd. And then the after party will wrap it up again on the Reagan stage.
1: Yep, wrapping it up and driving the nail in the coffin that night of a great lineup will be Hard Love, great band from around the area.
0: We shift our attention now to Saturday, July 4th, and it's like you said when we first went on, we're a country station.
1: We
0: I know
1: are.
0: There's a lot of people who are excited to find out the headliner for July 4th, but that's the one name that you can't publicly say yet. But I will say this, the openers heading up to the headliner, some pretty good entertainment coming up that night.
1: Yeah, absolutely. I am just falling on my sword in front of everybody, I guess.
0: Right.
1: Being unable to release that country headliner. So Saturday, July 4th, celebration, 250 years.
0: Yeah, it's amazing.
1: Yeah, and still going, is it? July 4th. So starting 5:30 to 7, we will have... this lady is from around the area and has been performing, putting out great music.
0: Yes.
1: So starting on the Reagan stage on July 4th will be Bobby White and Company. She's bringing a band with her and is really going to open the festival that night, or that evening, I mm-hmm. guess, and start us off strong. And then at 7 o'clock, we bounce back to the main stage. And this is a band I'm really excited about.
0: Me too.
1: Midwest honky tonk, as they say. Band called The Rangers.
0: Mm-hmm.
1: Really phenomenal musicians and great music. So I'm really looking forward to those guys. Then we bounce back to the Reagan stage. And we have a local band that has been really firing things up around here on the country scene. We have Desiree in the Wild. So they're really going to drive it home from 8:30 to 9:30 on the Reagan stage.
0: And then the to-be-announced, can't announce it yet. How soon do you think you'll be able to announce it, or don't we really have a timetable yet?
1: Any minute.
0: Could be any minute.
1: Any minute.
0: Yeah.
1: My phone could go off with the email that says, green light, Mike, you know, send it. So I will, you'll be my first text when that happens.
0: And we'll share that information right here on River Country 101.7. And then after the headliner on July 4th, you got the after party again.
1: The after party, yep. Bringing these guys back. Unfortunately, we had them last year. And it rained.
0: Oh, that's right. Yeah.
1: So they did not get to take the stage. I do believe that they were able to pull out a performance somewhere in the downtown area.
0: Didn't they go over to Madwater Saloon, maybe?
1: I think so.
0: Yeah.
1: I think so. But we're excited to bring them back. We want them on the stage and really turn up the crowd. So Lois Hills will be ending it for the grand finale on Saturday, July 4th, with that after party.
0: And then we wrap it up on Sunday, July 5th. And obviously the fireworks always wrapping up the Dixon Petunia Festival. But you got a couple of acts coming up starting at, I believe, 3 o'clock that Sunday afternoon.
1: Yep, 3 o'clock to 5 o'clock. So this will be after the parade. This will be lots of bruised and battered Petunia Fest
0: exhausted,
1: volunteers.
0: Tired, yep.
1: Yep. And Sunday is a relaxing day. It's a family day. And it is a time slot that we would typically have Lyle Grobe,
0: right,
1: the man, the myth, the legend. But as he is no longer performing, the thought was to really bring in another community-minded organization that would represent the family and community aspects of our festival. So from 3 to 5, we turn over the stage to Rosebrook Hall.
0: Yes.
1: Which will be bringing up a variety of performers to really just make the a nice afternoon.
0: Yeah, that's going to be a great time because there are a lot of great local musicians that are a part of that Rosebrook Hall studio.
1: Absolutely. Rosebrook has fostered local musicians, and they continue to do so, and I love that about them.
0: And then, Mike, I think you guys literally end with a bang. Literally, no pun intended. I didn't mean to say that. But right before the fireworks, you got a great, great way to end the Petunia Festival at 7:30 that Sunday night.
1: Yep, 7:30 for the grand finale of the festival. To if anybody has any energy left, they're going to spend it on Sunday evening. And we have festival favorites, Two Hype Crew, coming in to throw a huge party right before the fireworks.
0: I always enjoy seeing them live and in concert, and they will wrap up the Petunia Festival at 7:30 on that Sunday night, wrap up at 9 before the fireworks, typically at around 9:30, all part of the Dixon Petunia Festival. And Mike, you know, congratulations on yet another great lineup this year. As we mentioned, a lot of hard work goes into this, and like you said, your phone could go off any minute, and then we can announce that that country act on that Saturday night.
1: Yep. Thanks, Sam. The struggle is real, but we got there. And yeah, any time when I get the green light to release this name, it's coming out. And I think people are going to be happy. It's going to be a party, high energy, lots of fun, really kind of a club party environment.
0: I agree on that
1: July 4th. So.
0: Well, Mike, we want to thank you for joining us live and in studio today, and I know we'll be chatting with you folks as we get closer to the Dixon Petunia Festival.
1: Well, thank you, yeah.
0: That's Mike Durst, board member with the Dixon Petunia Festival. As he mentioned, on that Saturday night, the Rangers will be opening up at 7 o'clock. Here's Great Midwest.

0: best honky-tonk out of the Chicagoland area, fresh off the release of their self-titled album and the new anthem, The Great Midwest. 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River Country 101.7, that's the Rangers. Good afternoon, I'm Sam Ramirez. It is 8:38.
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0: Alan Ray, River Country 101.7, and that's my story. It is 8:50. Birthdays today. Stevie Wonder is 76. Darius Rucker will spotlight his music coming up. He is 60 today. Other birthdays include actor Robert Patterson, 40, and actress Debbie Ryan today is 33. 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
1: I'm Brandon Clark with your Shaw local news report. A major downtown transformation project in Rochelle is pushing into new phases as city officials work towards a full completion date by the end of 2026. Crews are now moving forward on several large-scale construction projects downtown, including new storm sewer infrastructure, reconstructed municipal parking lots, underground utility work, and a new public gathering space featuring a stage, restrooms, and storage facilities. City officials say recent storm sewer upgrades along 4th Avenue are designed to improve drainage and better handle future heavy rain events, while additional parking changes and temporary traffic adjustments are being put in place to help businesses during construction. Interim City Manager and City Engineer Sam Tesru says the nearly $6 million investment will modernize Rochelle's historic downtown for decades to come, improving walkability, parking, lighting, and public gathering areas while helping attract future businesses and visitors. Despite frustrations caused by ongoing construction, Tesru says the city remains committed to balancing progress with the needs of downtown businesses and residents throughout the project timeline. And in Oregon, construction is now underway on a new Memorial Plaza project at the historic Ogle County Courthouse. County officials recently approved a more than $200,000 contract for the first phase of the project, which will create a new memorial area on the south side of the courthouse property. Plans include accessible walkways, lighting improvements, landscaping, benches, and a bronze eagle centerpiece, along with a time capsule tied to America's upcoming 250th anniversary celebration. The project will be completed in phases as additional fundraising continues, with future plans calling for expanded walkways, additional seating, trees, shrubs, and a large canopy structure. County leaders say the new plaza will create a lasting public gathering and memorial space for the community. For more on these stories and others, visit ShawLocal.com.
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4: I'm meteorologist Scott Lauriemore with your Shaw local forecast. Had some light showers around yesterday, but they're gone today. Northwest winds are in, and temperatures are in the 60s this afternoon. Lower humidity today also. 68 degrees. Breezy northwest winds. Low tonight, 41. Thursday, mostly sunny, 73. Light showers possible Friday, up to 78 degrees. And then a big warm-up coming for the weekend and for next week. We're talking some mid-80s Saturday here, up to 86 degrees on Saturday. Scattered thunderstorms Sunday and highs near 80 degrees.
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0: Country 101.7 with Beer Money. It is 9:10. We are busy here on this Wednesday morning. Jennifer Lang in studio with us. I know you got the chance to see Mike on your way in. He was on his way out.
1: Yeah.
0: And Petunia Festival announces their lineup. And, you know, the thing is they're separate. You know, we have Park District. We have city events. We have Discover Dixon events. But ultimately, it all benefits our community.
1: Benefits each and every one of us. Mm-hmm. Yeah, you know, kudos to Petunia Fest. Looking forward to a great time. People, check it out. Their lineup is killer.
0: It is.
1: A lot of good things happening there. And, you know, Mike and I were just talking about the energy. You know, the summer's coming about. There's so much stuff to do, get involved, see. And free. I mean, I know some of our events are not free, and the Petunia Fest is not free. But there is still so many
0: lots
1: different
0: free events.
1: Mm-hmm. Between, again,

0: Verizon.com, take down that events link, and you will find Midwest Summit on Leadership, and sign up and don't miss out. We do have two lunch workshops. Those are additional charge. Dr. Sarah Dale will be presenting at the ballroom, and then we have Carla Belzer from Illinois Extension will be at Salamandra's. But again, you can find all that information on our website. Check it out. It's going to be a good day.
1: That's coming up on the 21st. And then, you know, we were talking about Mike and the Petunia Fest. One of the questions he asked you is, hey, when does City Market start? That's in 2 weeks.
0: 2 weeks. Yeah. I know. We are pumped. I tell you what, the Discover Dixon team, we're going to be rolling out. I think we have like 5 events in 10 days. It's crazy. So, you know, the City Market is the start of our summer series. We will have Wednesday, May 27th, 5 to 8, right down on the Dixon Riverfront. We have Shaylin Westcott, who will be our musical entertainment. A lot of great vendors. We have a lot of new vendors coming to Dixon, as well as we have our Dixon vendors, right? But it's really kind of cool because I'm talking to individuals from, you know, Rochelle and Polo and, of course, our friends in Sterling. There's just a hodgepodge of greatness that's going to be there at the market May 27th. So put it on your calendar and join us. It's free to roam. Of course, this is a great time when you're going to see that neighbor you haven't seen for a while.
1: Since last year's City Market.
0: Yeah. So it's we're really excited for our summer series starting off with that. And then I just want to go to the next week. I think Friday, June 5th is actually the start of our Fitness Friday, 7 a.m. on the riverfront. And then we'll have our music at the square that night, John Dixon Park from 5:37. And Kathy Seghetti always leads us off with our music for music at the square. So lots of good things happening. Lots.
1: Kathy does a great job, former news director here at the radio station. Always just a pleasure to see, and a great performer, great singer. And that'll be coming up again on Friday, I believe, June 5th.
0: Correct.
1: And then the next day, June 6th, you guys got a big block party.
0: We do. So the summer block party, the Plaza North Shopping Center, so right in front of My Play Village and Fresh Finds Gifts. Free event from 9 a.m. to noon, and we're going to have Miller's Petting Zoo. There's going to be costume characters, Kona Ice. The fire department will be there. A lot of different activities. So it's a family-friendly event, okay, 9 to noon. It's really fast. We have over 25 vendors who are providing those free kid activities. There is a couple things that are going to cost if you choose to participate, but get out and come and join us. It's going to be a good day.
1: You know, my sister had a baby 2.5 years ago and moved back from Chicago, moved back here to Sterling. He's 2.5 now, and she is they're just amazed at how much there is to do free for like little kids. And you know, you mentioned the summer block party coming up. That's a free event. There's lots of things to do here locally, and sometimes people say, well, there's never enough. No, there's always something going on.
0: Always something going on. And you know, while we say free, I could not do it without our sponsors.
1: Right,
0: okay.
1: Right.
0: So we appreciate them. And you know, the summer block party, First National Bank of Amboy, with the support from Mercy Health. We can't forget our friends at Rainer, Sauk Valley Bank. And there's so many more that I definitely will continue to highlight on our time together. But yeah, it's a community involvement. It truly is. And we have volunteers who come and help. And, you know, Radioland, if you're wanting to get involved, get a hold of me. There's so much volunteer help that is needed. I couldn't do this without our financial sponsors, our volunteers. But please just know we have fun while doing it.
1: I'm going to throw in a shout out to the Impact Kids, too, because I know you work closely with the Impact Program at Sauk College. A lot of people help make these events possible.
0: Absolutely. I love the Impact students. Every single event we have, I mean every event we have, we utilize the Impact program. Great. I love it. You know, we've been one of the first partners with this program. I have seen some of these students come back year after year. And then, you know, you build those relationships and now they're going off to college.
1: Right.
0: It's really crazy. But I couldn't do it without them. And if you do not know about the Impact program, you better call Sauk Valley Community College and find out more about that program, because free tuition, and all they have to do is 25 hours a year. I mean, that's easy peasy, right? And just a great program.
1: Do Did we cover everything today? You got a lot of pieces of paper over there. Jennifer and I never prep before we go on. We literally always wing it. And I think we touched everything.
0: Well, we're going to talk about one more thing. So our Dementown Music Fest is Saturday, May.

0: 30th. We are pumped. This is a ticketed event, but $15 in advance. There's three bands, Project Nostalgia, the Era's Edge, Funk Brothers. It's going to be a great time. So get your tickets now or pay that $20 at the door, whatever you choose. But I want you all to stay tuned because next Wednesday, we're going to give away a Dementown Music Fest package, which will have some free tickets as well as some swag and some other items in there. So stay tuned, and we'll talk a little bit more about next week.
1: That'll be next week with Jennifer Lang, again, our friend here every Wednesday. Well, you're my friend all the time, but my guest every, you know what I'm saying, every Wednesday morning at 9:10. Jennifer, for more information, we invite people to see discoverdixon.com.
0: Correct. Thanks, Sam.
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0: Terry Clark, 923 here on a Wednesday morning, River Country 101.7. Terry Clark, speaking of the Petunia Festival, she was the headliner 1998. We've shared this story many, many times. She was about a song and a half into her performance when a nasty storm rolled through. And that's all we got to see of Terry Clark back in 1998. A guy named Ty Herndon opened up the Petunia Festival that year. As again, Mike Durst from the Petunia Festival had the announcement this morning. Again, the headliner for the country night is just one official signed contract away. I know that, trust me when I say this, they have worked hard and they have had different opportunities to, I'm not going to say a whole lot, but I will say this, it's a process and it's been a tough process. But they have put together a pretty good lineup. Gin Blossoms will be the headliner on the Friday night show. Saturday night, hopefully we can make that announcement real, real soon. You got Two Hype Crew on Sunday night right before the fireworks. We're going to post that information on our Facebook page, River Country 101.7.
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0: 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It is 9:38. 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
1: He's got a really good chance of that turning into a number one song. That's Josh Ross. I hate how you look, except you're really cute in your beekeeper outfit. In Philadelphia, downtown Philly, there is a sewer that is loaded with bees. The metal manhole cover over the sewer, you know, they have those ventilation holes. And bees are constantly flying in and out of the manhole cover. And they called a beekeeper who looked down in there and said, yeah, there's like 10,000 bees in this sewer in downtown Philly. No, he's not going to go down there and get them. So he has put these devices outside that are supposed to attract the bees to come out of there. Now they're just waiting to see if the bees will cooperate so they can move them out of the sewer to a place where they're not going to be terrorizing people. And evidently they are making honey in the sewer. No, nobody wants

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He is the newest artist to open his own bar and grill on Lower Broadway in Nashville. It will open next Friday, the Friday before Memorial Weekend. So he is partnering with Folds of Honor so that a significant portion of the opening weekend profits will be given to Folds of Honor. Nicely done. That's Kane Brown.

0: was awarded an honorary music degree from the alma mater that he dropped out of because, you know, he's Luke Combs.
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0: Okay, you said it's all going to be all right, so we're going to hold you to that. It's Jelly Roll on River Country 101.7, and you can grab it in your own hands and make it a little more all right with a little elbow grease. 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

0: That's MacArthur. Also heard from Ella Langley and Riley Green. You Look Like You Love Me. That's a song that I really think started everything for Ella Langley. She's nominated for 7 ACM Awards. Of course, the ACMs are happening this coming Sunday. She's nominated in the female vocalist category. I think she stands a good chance of winning that one. She's not nominated in the entertainer of the year category this year. I bet she will next year. She's been breaking records left and right. One of the largest of which is that she's only the second woman in history to hold the number one song and the number one album simultaneously on the Billboard chart with the country song and album. She's only the second woman to ever do that. The first one was Taylor Swift. 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

She leads the pack with the ACM nominations for this coming Sunday night. She's nominated for 9 of them. It's Megan Maroney on River Country 101.7 with the forecast from your 13 Weather Authority. It is pristine, mostly sunny today with a high in the mid-60s, down to about 41 tonight. And then tomorrow is sunnier and a high tomorrow around 72. Right now it's 62.

0: Evidently based on a true story. He's not naming any names, though. That's Bailey Zimmerman.
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1: I'm Brandon Clark with your Shaw Local News Report. A major downtown transformation project in Rochelle is pushing into new phases as city officials work towards a full completion date by the end of 2026. Crews are now moving forward on several large-scale construction projects downtown, including new storm sewer infrastructure, reconstructed municipal parking lots, underground utility work, and a new public gathering space featuring a stage, restrooms, and storage facilities. City officials say recent storm sewer upgrades along 4th Avenue are designed to improve drainage and better handle future heavy rain events, while additional parking changes and temporary traffic adjustments are being put in place to help businesses during construction. Interim City Manager and City Engineer Sam Tesru says the nearly $6 million investment will modernize Rochelle's historic downtown for decades to come, improving walkability, parking, lighting, and public gathering areas, while helping attract future businesses and visitors. Despite frustrations caused by ongoing construction, Tesru says the city remains committed to balancing progress with the needs of downtown businesses and residents throughout the project timeline. And in Oregon, construction is now underway on a new Memorial Plaza project at the historic Ogle County Courthouse. County officials recently approved a more than $200,000 contract for the first phase of the project, which will create a new memorial area on the south side of the courthouse property. Plans include accessible walkways, lighting improvements, landscaping, benches, and a bronze eagle centerpiece, along with a time capsule tied to America's upcoming 250th anniversary celebration. The project will be completed in phases as additional fundraising continues, with future plans calling for expanded walkways, additional seating, trees, shrubs, and a large canopy structure. County leaders say the new plaza will create a lasting public gathering and memorial space for the community. For more on these stories and others, visit ShawLocal.com.
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3: I'm meteorologist Scott Laurie Moore with your Shaw Local Forecast. Enjoying some bright weather for midweek. Our cold front is through. Our temperature's in the mid-60s today. And front pushing on through Ohio later this afternoon. Low tonight, 41 degrees. Mostly sunny. Beautiful weather for Thursday, 72. And then increasing clouds Friday with a high up to 80 degrees. The weekend's going to be warm with temperatures above average by about 15 degrees. Mid-80s on Saturday with PM thunderstorms. 80 degrees on Sunday with a chance for some thunderstorms.
0: From breaking hearts on a Friday night. She's a Friday night heartbreaker. Here, raise a cane, play a bit, do yourself a favor. 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

0: Chris Jansen, me and a beer. It wasn't a beer cup. It was a coffee cup that caused this to go viral. Suburban Denver, a police officer, about 3 o'clock in the morning, you can see on his body cam footage, he's watching a skunk with a coffee cup stuck on his head. And he's kind of talking to the skunk a little bit. And the skunk ran over to him. And the police officer was like, okay. So he got the dog-catching pole out of the back of the police car and was trying to help the skunk and just could not grab it. So finally he got brave enough and just reached down with his hand and grabbed the cup off of the face of the skunk. And thankfully, the skunk just ran away instead of, you know, leaving a really stinky calling card. I love it when stuff like this goes viral. And it's the Everything on Sale Memorial Day event from Sleep Number. 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

it's just that classic Nashvillian wordsmithing in the lyrics there. It's really well written. That's John Morgan's new one.

0: In the video, she has glasses on for part of the video. And for those of us who try to embrace the hot librarian look, you know, we appreciate that. It's Ella Langley.
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9: I'm Brent Barnett on Brownfield. Corn growers from across the country flew to Washington, D.C. this week to lobby for the year-round nationwide E15 bill. Wisconsin Corn Executive Director Brenda Damro Gudex tells Brownfield that getting a vote on E15 has been a long battle filled with political obstacles.
10: It's like everything else. You know, you work really hard on something and you know it's right and you know you're doing the right thing. And then someone, just one person, can say it's wrong and it derails the whole process, even though everything we do is based on science and fact.
9: Damro Gudex says a vote is expected around midday to decouple E15 from the farm bill, with a vote later today on the standalone legislation. A market analyst says the ag industry is closely watching this week's trade negotiations between the U.S. and China. Jim McCormick with AgMarket.net says he'd like to see written commitments of purchases for ag goods like soybeans and beef.
11: Those are kind of low-hanging fruit, per se, for China to buy. The real question is, you know, China kind of hinted at this back in March that maybe they'd be interested in more of the other row crops, sorghum, corn, DDGs, ethanol. That is what the trade's going to look for.
9: He tells Brownfield that soybean prices have moved higher. A crop insurance agent who farms in southeast Iowa suggests commodity prices are not what's sinking farmer profitability. Logan Lyon tells Brownfield that USDA's projected spring prices of $4.62 for corn and $11.09 for soybeans resemble their respective 10-year averages.
12: So when we talk about the farm economy, I have a hard time blaming the price of a bushel right now when really the weight of this crop that we're putting in is coming from those inputs, fertilizer specifically.
9: I'm Brent Barnett, Brownfield.
13: Over the past few years, the COVID-19 pandemic has affected how we live our daily lives. 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

0: What if you're at work and you're trying to remain calm and centered? That would be, come on, chamomile tea drink. Help me hang on to my brain here. That's Jason Aldean on River Country 101.7. And cruise nights are back in downtown Sterling. Sterling Marketplace, the first Friday every month, starting in June, running through September. It's very family-friendly, totally free. Classic cars, live music. There will be food trucks out there. The Solution will be playing on June 5th, and then the fun just continues from there. They fire up in June.
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0: 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Life happens. 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So what are you waiting for? 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

is on the way. And with the exception of this song, there are not a lot of songs that speak fondly of brown eyes. But brown eyes are in the news. I'll tell you about it coming up.

0: 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That's Luke Bryan. 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I'm Penny. 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But, yeah, I'm a little bit biased about that. 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

the ACMs coming up on Sunday. She is nominated for 7 of them. That is not the high water mark, however. Megan Maroney, 9 ACM nominations. Miranda Lambert has 8. Ella Langley and Lainey Wilson both have 7. So the top 4 vote getters are, they're all women. Thank you for noticing that.

0: The official lyric video is out, and the font that they use for the lyrics in that video looks almost exactly like what my handwriting used to look like when I was in high school. I had beautiful penmanship in high school. Not anymore. Yeah, I'm a little too busy these days. That's Ella Langley and Morgan Wallen. Can't love you anymore.
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0: you'll have to do your own residency in Las Vegas, I guess. Oh, no, wait, that only applies to him. That's Blake Shelton on River Country 101.7. 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
2: Soybeans, cattle, and hogs were up. Corn was mostly higher. Hello, I'm Megan Grebner with your commodity market update on Brownfield. You are made for farming, so is Stein. That's Stein Seed Company. They have decades of research dedicated to developing a seed that allow farmers the farm they want. Stein has yield. Soybeans were higher on short covering and technical buying. Beans are waiting to see what comes out of this week's face-to-face trade talks with China. Crush margins remain solid, and U.S. planting is likely past the halfway point. July beans were up 2.25 at 12.29. August beans up 1.75 at 12.23.5. Corn is mostly higher on short covering and technical buying. Corn has been watching U.S. planting weather, expecting generally good progress in much of the region. Ethanol production was up on the week, and stocks are the tightest since last October. July corn was up 0.75 at 4.80¾. September corn up a penny at 4.87. The wheat complex turned lower. U.S. wheat production will be at a multi-decade low, but that's blunted by the large global supply. A major crop tour is largely confirming lower than average hard red winter yields. In Chicago, July wheat was down 3.5 at 6.75¼. September wheat down 3.25 at 6.88¼. In Kansas City, July wheat was down 6.5 at 7.24¾. And in Minneapolis, July wheat down 4.25 at 7.19¾. Live and feeder cattle were up sharply on technical buying. Box beef was actually lower at midday. June lives up 5.10 at 252.80. August lives were up 5.40 at 246.47. August feeder cattle were up 4.37 at 360.92. Hogs were supported by oversold signals and that higher midday move in pork. Butcher hogs were steady, and the national direct was up 24 cents. June lean hogs up 245 at $100.87. July lean hogs up 292 at $105.87. I'm Megan Grebner for Brownfield.
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3: I'm meteorologist Scott Lauriemore with your Shaw local forecast. Enjoying some bright weather for midweek. Our cold front is through. Our temperatures in the mid-60s today. And front pushing on through Ohio later this afternoon. Low tonight, 41 degrees. Mostly sunny. Beautiful weather for Thursday, 72. And then increasing clouds Friday with a high up to 80 degrees. The weekend's going to be warm with temperatures above average by about 15 degrees. Mid-80s on Saturday with PM thunderstorms. 80 degrees on Sunday with a chance for some thunderstorms.
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Straight for the heart, that is Alexandra Kay. New music right here. Now, Kelly Riley, she's obviously going to be in the new show, spinoff, Yellowstone, called Dutton Ranch. And she says Kelly Riley said that Beth and Rip just want peace and simplicity in Dutton Ranch. And life doesn't always allow for that. She noted that it would be probably boring if they had a quiet life, promising continued drama for the Yellowstone spinoff, which is coming out in just a couple of days.

0: Cody Johnson in the fall. Well, Clemson is fine with George Strait or Morgan Wallen tearing up their football field because the concerts bring in massive revenue, $2.8 million in food and beverage from Strait alone. AEG will cover the field repairs for $200K to $300K, helping fund their NIL and athletic expenses. Makes sense.
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0: George Burge and Luke Bryan, Ride, Ride, Ride. Shania Twain just announced a new album, Little Miss Twain, coming out July 24th, her first full-length album since 2023's Queen of Me. She released a lead single for it, and she's also going to be opening for Harry Styles in Wembley. That should be fun.
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1: I'm Brandon Clark with your Shaw local news. Rock Falls will once again celebrate the musical legacy of hometown legend Louis Belson next month as the 5th annual Belson Music Fest returns to the RB&W District Amphitheater on Saturday, June 6th. The free festival will feature a full day of live music honoring Belson, the internationally acclaimed drummer, composer, bandleader, and six-time Grammy nominee who was born and raised in Rock Falls. Hosted by Rock Falls Tourism in partnership with Belson's widow, Francine Belson, and music director Josh Duffy, the event will showcase a wide variety of musical styles, including jazz, blues, Latin, classic, rock, funk, soul, and rhythm and blues. The festival lineup includes performances from Josh Duffy and the Black Hawk Broadcasters, Crooked Cactus Band, John Resch and Doggin' Out, and Rare Element, a nationally known funk and jazz fusion group, recognized for its high-energy live shows. The day will also feature a free drum clinic led by Duffy at the McCormick Event Center, giving drummers and music fans a chance to learn more about Belson's influence on percussion and jazz history. Food vendors will be on site throughout the day, and organizers say the event will move indoors to Centennial Auditorium in Sterling if severe weather develops. And a Dixon man is facing felony and misdemeanor charges after authorities say he led police on a dangerous high-speed pursuit through Sterling and Rock Falls earlier this year. 32-year-old James Zacharias has been charged with aggravated fleeing police following a March 26th incident in which prosecutors say he drove the wrong way on West 4th Street in Sterling, ignored a red light in Rock Falls, and sped away from officers at more than 20 miles per hour above the posted limit. Court records also show Zacharias faces additional charges, including driving on a suspended license, speeding, and disregarding traffic control devices. Authorities say Zacharias has prior convictions involving suspended license offenses from both 2023 and earlier this year. He is scheduled to appear in Whiteside County Court on June 4th. For more on these stories and others, visit shawlocal.com.
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4: I'm meteorologist Scott Lauriemore with your Shaw local forecast. Enjoying some bright weather for midweek. Our cold front is through. Our temperatures in the mid-60s today. And front pushing on through Ohio later this afternoon. Low tonight, 41 degrees. Mostly sunny. Beautiful weather for Thursday, 72. And then increasing clouds Friday with a high up to 80 degrees. The weekend's going to be warm with temperatures above average by about 15 degrees. Mid-80s on Saturday with PM thunderstorms. 80 degrees on Sunday with a chance for some thunderstorms.
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0: Riley Green, Change My Mind. Well, spoiler alert. Yeah, if you missed it, Riley Green's character is suddenly exited from Marshalls. What? Yeah, fans were stunned. The character Garrett passed away in the hospital from injuries sustained earlier in the season. It's a 4-episode arc that tragically ended, man.
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1: I'm Brandon Clark with this Shaw local news update. After more than 50 years serving families in Amboy and surrounding communities, Clipper Kitties Christian Preschool will officially close its doors this June. The preschool, operated through Emmanuel Lutheran Church in Amboy, will hold its final graduation ceremony May 20th for 18 students, marking the end of a program that generations of local families have trusted for early childhood education. School leaders say declining enrollment and financial challenges ultimately forced the difficult decision. Officials point to the growing expansion of Illinois' free public preschool programs as a major factor, making it increasingly difficult for private preschools to compete. At its peak, Clipper Kitties served nearly 50 students with waiting lists and drew families from multiple surrounding communities thanks to its strong reputation and flexible options for working parents. Teachers and board members say the closure has been emotional for everyone involved, especially for longtime educators and alumni who returned to teach at the school themselves. Despite strong community support and fundraising efforts, leaders say tuition revenues continued to decline in recent years, reflecting a trend impacting private preschools across Illinois. And residents in the Amboy area will have a few opportunities to get involved in upcoming community events later this month. The Lee County Master Gardeners will host a plant sale May 16th at the Lee County 4-H Fairgrounds featuring annuals, perennials, and vegetable plants. Meanwhile, the Amboy Depot Museum is preparing for its Junk in Your Trunk Rummage Sale Memorial Day weekend, where vendors can reserve parking lot spaces to sell unwanted items and support the museum through donations. For more on these stories and others, visit shawlocal.com.
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3: I'm meteorologist Jeff Moore with your Shaw local forecast. Winds will diminish overnight under a clear sky as the low dips to 41, and then plenty of sun for the afternoon hours on Thursday with a light breeze out of the south and a high of 71. Clouds will spread on Thursday night and scattered showers will be possible late as the low temperature eventually drops to 51 degrees. There may be a shower too early on Friday, then clearing for the afternoon with a high of 76, and temperatures will get warmer for the weekend with highs in the low 80s on Saturday and Sunday with the potential for some scattered showers and thunderstorms each afternoon.
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She's somebody's daughter. That is Drew Baldridge. Well, Cody Johnson revealed his 16-track list for his upcoming album, Banks of the Trinity, out June 26th during a South Dakota concert. It includes collabs with Luke Combs and Brothers Osborne. Really looking forward to that one.

0: Don't Tell on Me is the latest from Jason Aldean. Well, Kelly O'Reilly, who of course stars as Beth Dutton in the new show Dutton Ranch, spinoff of Yellowstone, says that life does not allow for Beth and Rip to just have peace and simplicity. So the show would be pretty boring if they got a quiet life.
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0: Tucker Wetmore, there's brunettes. Well, Taylor Sheridan initially told Kelly Riley to show no vulnerability as Beth Dutton in the early seasons of Yellowstone, calling her sad dynamite and a viper and a black widow spider. He wanted to bury pain that was revealed later on, of course.
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